fruitfulness will bear. Diseases will bear. Everything will bear. Take away every spirit that is not of you. Father, I don't need it. Oh God. Take away every character that is not of you.

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Cause when I visit I

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Take away every spirit that is not of you. Father, I don't need it. Oh God. Take away every character that is not of you.

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Father, I don't need it. Oh God. 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

truthfulness will ban. 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
1: 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Where is the sanitizer?

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0: We need to reign. 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

Nasia Bosatina, Quatanganina, Quatanganina,

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1: To get into the very presence of God. Nothing else matters now. 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
1: and tie from onwanwa and sentren ni onwanwa juma o ye wo ye nana no bless no rado da so ye hey bro, stand there, bro. 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

I am sentient and company. Hey, sentient, you are here with David in Numu Bremu. You are here with John and Numu Bremu. Ah, that's why you are bravo when a day. Message on sentient and a day. You are one with you and a day. Ah.

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Diseases will bend. Everything will bend. 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Father, I don't need it. Oh God. 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

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Father, I don't need it, oh God. 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

I am sentient and copone. Hey, sentient, you are here with David in Numbremo. You are here with John and Numbremo. 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

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Oh God. 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
1: awon nyan ko paya awon atuma enu tie frau awonwa en sanche ni awon atuma oye oye nana no bless no arado da so ye hey bro, standard, bro, come here, mama. 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Oh, Jehovah.

any friend for me, no be bad in channel. 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And yes, sir, mamma. 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Hey, I'm the answer,

I am Sanchanin and Copane. Hey, Sanchan, you are here with David in Numbrem. You are here with John and Numbremuno. Ah, that's why you are a bravo when a day. Message on Sanchan and a day. You are one with you and a

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Oh God. 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
1: I'd like to deal a little bit on the subject of demonology and deliverance, and there are certain subjects in the Bible that Satan do not want us to talk about. He wants us to talk about everything else but that which exposes his works and his activity. The other day, Paul the Apostle said, we are not ignorant of his devices, lest he gains advantage over us. And as long as we don't expose the strength and the weaknesses of our opponent, he has advantage over the ignorance of the body of Christ. The strength of darkness, you see, the strength of darkness is the absence of light. And the weakness of darkness is the appearance of light. And the other day, the servant of God, David, said, thy word is a lamp to my feet and a light to my path. And the Bible said, Elohim came on the scene and he saw the condition of the earth. And the earth was without shape or form, and darkness had covered the face of the deep. And the Bible said, the first thing God did was to speak light, because light was necessary to give him illumination to see what he was going to create. And without light, he couldn't create. Without light, he couldn't see what he was speaking. So he said, in order for me to create and to see what I have created, that it is good, I need light. I need illumination. So the first thing God did was to speak light. Let there be light, light, light. And the Bible said, and there was light. Now, according to the scriptures, the Bible said, after the first light, then God created the little light. He created the sun, which is the ruler by day, and the moon, which is the ruler by night. And watch this, the moon is a reflection of the sun by night. Now, the first light, the first let there be light, was not the sun, which is the ruler of the day, and it was in the moon, which is the ruler of the night, not the stars. So what was the first light? If it wasn't the sun, the moon, and the stars. Now, the Bible said, this is the light that lighted every man that cometh into the world. And the Bible said that there was a man sent from God whose name was John to bear witness of the light, but he wasn't the light. Then Jesus came and said, I am the light of the world. Are you hearing me, somebody? So when God said, let there be light, that was the light. Jesus was the light that lightened darkness. And the Bible said, for the darkness could not comprehend the light. I have the satanic calendar for the year, which the body of Christ is ignorant of, and you find the different meaning of the satanic calendars and different months and dates of the year where certain demonic festivals and activities take place against Christians. And it looks like we are so ignorant of who we are dealing with. As long as demons and principalities are concerned, the war is never over. And why is we wait once a week to have an all-night prayer meeting to pray? They pray their satanic prayers all week long. Are you hearing me, somebody? And so we got to have enough knowledge and enough information. We cannot be ignorant. Somebody said to me the other day, he said, how come you deal with the enemy the way you do? I said, because I know him. I know him and he knows I know him. I have a lot of information on him, because I served him many years ago. Are you hearing me, somebody? You never serve him. You've always served the Lord. Write these dates down. You'll need them. It will help you to understand how to do warfare intelligently and wisely. If the body can receive illumination, light, we don't have to scream too much. We can deal with the enemy from the perspective of authority. And the enemy knows when you have authority and when you don't have it. Are you hearing me, somebody? The other day, the sons of Sceva went out and caught a demon and said, come out in the name of Jesus, whom Paul cast out devils. And the demon said, Paul, we know. Jesus, we know. But who are you? You don't have the DNA of the blood of Jesus in you. Are you hearing me, somebody? You don't have the approval of the Father upon you. You don't have the Spirit of God that brought him again from the dead. You don't have the blood of Jesus flowing through your vein. You don't have divine authority. You don't have what it takes to command me to come out. And the Bible says the demons dealt with them. And so you can use the name of Jesus, but it's not just enough to use the name. You got to have the DNA of the blood inside of you. That's why I take communion every day. Hallelujah, somebody. February the 2nd, write it down. Go on the website, you can get it. 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Amen. So go to the website, get it. February 2nd, March 21st, April the 30th, June 22nd, July 21st, September 21st. Find out what happens on Satanic calendar, September 21st, October 31st, December 22nd. I repeat, February 2nd, March 21st, April the 30th, June the 22nd, July the 31st, September the 31st, October 31st, and December 22nd. And that is how come so many of our loved ones, a lot of people lose their loved ones just before the 24th and the 25th of December, because a lot of satanic activities take place. December 22nd is the darkest day, is the darkest day of the night in this of the year in satanic calendars, and there is a sacrifice of blood that takes place, and they demand blood, and that's why there's a lot of accidents. Come with me to Ephesians 6:12. Are you with me? I can't hear you. Are you with me? The Bible says, "For we wrestle not against flesh and blood, but we wrestle against principalities and powers and the rulers of darkness of this world and spiritual host of wickedness in heavenly places." In heavenly places. In heavenly places. A lot of people believe that demons are fallen angels. We don't want to go into those areas, but I strongly believe that demons are not fallen angels. Demons are the ground troop. Demons and witches are the ground troop that works for Satan to carry out satanic agendas on earth concerning humanity. And demons don't fly, they walk. But there are flying spirits that are rebellious angels, and angels flies. They don't walk, they fly. And so you got to understand, when you are dealing with principalities and you are dealing with the rankings of Satan and the kingdom of Satan, Jesus said Satan is not divided and Satan has a kingdom. And so you got to understand, as the body of Christ, the subject of demonology was introduced by Jesus Christ himself under the New Testament. Under the Old Testament, demons were not cast out. Witches were stoned. They didn't have the authority and the rights. They didn't have judicial rights. And it was out of the jurisdictions of the prophets of the Old Testament to cast out devils. But it was introduced by Jesus Christ, the Son of God himself, when he came on the scene under the New Testament. He began to command and to expel unclean spirits. And unclean spirits or demons are known as disembodied spirits, which means persons without bodies. And they desire to work through human bodies. Demons cannot operate without human bodies. They need your body and they need my body. They need your emotions. They need your emotions to feel through your emotions, because demons have emotions. According to the book of the Bible states very clearly that the demons even believe and they tremble. So they have feelings. They have emotions and they want to work through your emotions. And demons have intelligence or knowledge that is not derived from human sources. Because when they met Jesus, they said to Jesus, thou Son of the Most High, have thou come to destroy us before our time? And the disciples, they didn't know who he was, but demons had intelligence and information and knowledge of who he was. And that is what you call familiar spirits. So because somebody can tell you something and it's true, doesn't mean that is the Holy Ghost. You got to be able to have deep discernment to sense and to know what spirit is speaking. Somebody say, talk to me. Now, the Bible makes it clear that we are in a warfare, and our warfare or our battle is not with flesh and blood. And the enemy have succeeded to get the body of Christ to fight over issues that are not relevant to our eternal salvation. We fight over everything. We criticize everybody over everything. And the one thing that we must do that we are not doing is that we are not dealing with the devil. We wrestle not against flesh and blood, but against principalities. And when you talk about principalities, you are talking about super beings or superpowers or cosmic powers. These are high-ranking satanic forces, high-ranking satanic powers. The Bible talks about thrones. It talks about dominions. Then it talks about dominions and thrones, and it talks about princes or principalities. Then it talks about powers. When the Bible talks about a principality, it is referring to a prince. When it talks about dominion, it's talking about the jurisdiction of the prince or the domain of the prince. When it talks about thrones, it's talking about the seat or the government of the prince. So the prince has a jurisdiction, he has a government or a seat where he operates from. Then the word power here means exousia. He has authority by which he commands, he mentors, and he moves things, and he carries and executes the desires of Satan. And the body of Christ got to understand that we are involved in a warfare with an enemy we can't see. And I don't care

are demolishing of strongholds. So there are strongholds, ladies and gentlemen. And there are disembodied spirits. Hear me carefully. God cannot operate on this human realm without a human body. And demons cannot operate without a human body. So the battle is over your body and your soul. It's not over your spirit as a believer, because your spirit has already been redeemed by the blood of the Lamb. And your soul is being redeemed, and your body shall be redeemed when Jesus comes again. Because salvation is in three dimensions. We have instant salvation, continuous salvation, and final salvation. Now, when you got born again, your spirit was saved. Your soul is being saved by the renewing of your mind, being not conformed to this world, but be what? By the renewing of your mind. Now, the body shall be saved when Jesus comes again, when mortal shall put on immortality. That is the final salvation of the body. So between now and the time he comes, the warfare is over your body and is over your soul. And you got to understand the technicality, the legalities, and the rules of engagement of the ordinance. Other than that, we walk ignorantly. I was talking to somebody yesterday and I said, when you are dealing with the devil, the Bible said, Paul said the other day, he said, for a messenger of Satan was assigned to me. To harass me, to trouble me. And I said, when you are dealing with the enemy, don't attack the messenger of Satan. I said, decree a divine reversal of the assignment of the messenger to the one that sent the messenger. Is anybody hearing me? That means don't deal with the ground truth. Go for the headman. I was in Canada the other day, and I finished preaching. I went to my hotel room, and as soon as I got in there, I was taken out of my body, and I began to wrestle with this principality. And he was huge and heavy, and this guy wasn't playing. And behind this guy were demons that were following him, who he was mentoring. And he was teaching them how to wrestle. And the word wrestling here is heavy, is potent, because wrestling demands not just strength. It demands intelligence. It demands skills. It demands navigational skills, how to move and navigate, and how to tackle your enemy and exert strength over your enemy. And we were in a state of wrestling for so many hours, I don't know how long, to a point where the principality said, I am tired. And this principality took off, and the demons followed him. And the Lord said, when you are dealing with demons, deal with the headman and the one mentoring them. Take the headman out. When you take the headman out, you can command the demons and they'll be in obedience. Are you hearing me, somebody? Hear me, but watch this carefully. When Goliath declared war against Israel, the battle was between the God of Israel and the God of the Philippines, the Philistines. As soon as Goliath fell, all the army of the Philistines fled, because the headman had been taken care of. Are you hearing me, somebody? It's time for the body of Christ to rise up and go for the headman responsible for territories and for thrones and for dominions. Now watch this. When Jesus got to the other side of Galilee, to the land of the Gadarenes, he met a man that was embedded with 6,000 devils. The word legion means 6,000. Because the Roman soldier in those days, or legions, a legion in those days of the Roman soldiers was made out of 6,000, 3,000 horsemen and 3,000 footmen. Made a legion, 6,000 demons was in this man. Now, when Jesus said to the man, what is your name? What he meant is identify yourself. That is Bible language. Identify yourself. And the demon said, we are legions. So when you are dealing with the enemy, we are dealing with demons, you got to understand that demons don't walk alone. For instance, if you are dealing with the spirit of anger, you got to understand that the spirit of anger works with the spirit of violence. And the spirit of violence works with the spirit of murder. So it is anger, violence, murder. If you're dealing with the spirit of fear, you're dealing also with the spirit of torment. And you're dealing with the spirit of the assassin.
Because he brings you under fear, torments you, then assassinates you, takes you out. If you're dealing with jealousy, you are dealing with suspicion, mistrust, misrepresentation, vindictiveness. So they don't walk alone. And you need to be sensitive, because sometimes you cast out the spirit and then there are other spirits in there. And you think you've dealt with it. Now, Christians cannot be possessed, but we can be demonized. We can be bewitched. Paul said, who bewitched you? So when you see people who are acting out of character, it's an indication that they have been bewitched. They are under a spell. Demons cast spells. You can be under a curse, even though you've been redeemed by the blood of the Lamb. Because there are curses that you bring upon yourself, and there are curses that are transgenerational. For instance, there are self-imposed curses. Somebody says something like this, I wish I died. It's a self-imposed curse. Somebody says something, I can't take it anymore.

So the words we speak, Proverbs 6:2, the Bible says, for thou art snared by the words of your mouth, and you are taken into captivity by the words of your mouth. The Bible says you are justified and condemned by your words. The Bible said that the power of death and life is in the tongue. So whenever you open your mouth to speak, you are under trial. Because whatever you say can be held against you. And all the enemy wants is to provoke you. See, the devil can't test you. So what he does is to frustrate you and create satanic roadblocks and hindrances and prolong the warfare, prolong the battle to delay the manifestation of the answer to your prayers and get you to a point where you get frustrated and you begin to speak things that gives him legal rights and permission to harass you. So when you are angry, be careful when you are angry what you say. When you are offended, be careful what you say. Because he can curse you, so he gets you to curse yourself by the things you say. Don't look at me with that look. Are you hearing me, somebody? So we are dealing with princes. We are dealing with powers, authorities, cosmic powers. And the enemies, we are dealing with our enemies you don't see. Now watch this here. You got to understand that demons have intelligence. Now, when Jesus cast out the demon, they were so powerful and so intelligent that as a matter of fact, they're trying to drown Jesus before he got to the other side of Jordan. There was a great storm and the winds were contrary. And the disciple cried for fear. And Jesus rose up and looked at the sea and the wind and said, how dare you? How dare you intimidate and threaten my disciples and my assignment? Where were you in the beginning when I commanded the waters to gather themselves together and they obeyed my voice? Where were you when I spoke and it was so? And immediately the sea obeyed and the storm ceased and the sea was slain and the wind became still. And he cast out the demons and said, come out of him. And the demons negotiated the terms of their deliverance. They said, okay, master, we have to obey because you are the master. But this is the condition of our release. Number one, we can't operate without a human body. And if they can't operate, if they don't get a human body, then they must get the bodies of animals. So they operate through the bodies of the snake in the garden, the serpent. He came through the body of the serpent because it is illegal for spirit to operate on the earth without bodies. They said, send us into the swines. Jesus said, get out. Get out of him and get into the swines. What other condition? They said, don't send us out of this territory. We love this region. Demons don't know your mind. They learn you and they study you. So they said, we've been in this territory. We know these people. We've learned them. We influence their thought pattern and behavior patterns and belief systems. So don't send us out of this region. We have invested so much in these people. If you take us out of this region, you are bankrupting our business. So leave us in this region. Jesus said, you can stay. I'm going to raise up a generation of people with power, with authority, that will command you, and you have to obey them in my name. Because the disciples say, even the spirits are subject to us in your name. Hallelujah, somebody. But watch this. Everybody say, demons are territorial. That means that the demon or the spirits or territorial spirits that control specific regions don't control other regions. That means that the atmosphere in Washington is different from the atmosphere of New York City, because the territorial spirit that controls that region is different from that which controls this region. And the body of Christ must begin to pray for deeper discernment than ever before to appreciate and understand what we are dealing with. Jesus did four things that the church is not doing. Jesus taught, he preached, he cast out devils, he healed the sick. And today we are teaching all kinds of teaching. It's good. We are preaching all kinds of great teaching. It's good. But Jesus cast out devils and he healed the sick. And in order to cast out devils, we must cast out devils first. Because if you look at Mark the 16th chapter from the 17th verse, he said, these signs shall follow them that believe in my name. They shall cast out devils, then speak in tongues and all the

out is made manifest, which means that demons have a responsibility to block the manifestation of the kingdom in the life of people. Look at Thessalonians. Goes to 1 Thessalonians, the second chapter and the 18th verse. 1 Thessalonians, the second chapter and the 18th verse here. Whatever region you come from, I've traveled the nations of the world, and I've seen how the enemy, and there are so many of you sitting here, you speak in tongues, you're a child of God, but you are being oppressed by demon spirits. Because demons, even though they can possess your spirit, soul, and body, they can oppress believers. They harass believers. They can exert unbelievers or afflict believers. They can torment believers. They can frustrate believers. They can bewitch you. They can cast spells on you. They can tie you up. They can block you. They can hinder you. And you got to know how they work to be able to unblock every satanic blockage. To be able to take authority and say, I break every curse and spell and bewitchment and assignment of demon spirit over my life. I decree a divine reversal, sevenfold reversal of every demonic conspiracy back to the head man. You got to know how to revoke the power of principalities and powers when it comes to your jurisdiction, because you have to understand something. There are legal terminologies and there are rules of engagement when it comes to dealing with the enemy. Wherever God has positioned you is your jurisdiction, and you have authority to deal with the enemy within that jurisdiction. I told you the other time that when there was war and contention over the body of Moses, and this is what the body of Christ must understand, Satan wanted Moses before he was born. And there was a demonic inspired legislation that was put in place to make sure that when Moses was born, that he was killed. And the mother was so prophetic that she was willing to risk her life for the preservation of Moses, because she saw that that was a prophetic seed. And she won't let Moses go. The devil pursued Moses until he was 120 years. And even after the death of Moses, Moses was so much threat to the devil that the devil was interested in the dead body of Moses, and he wanted the body, that an angel of Elohim had to come from heaven in defense of the body of Moses. So I came to tell you, nice Christian, that the devil is interested in you. He's interested in your children. He's interested in your business, in your finances, in your peace, and in your joy. And it's time to stop being nice. And it's time to rise up and let the lion in you roar. Somebody said, yeah. The Bible said there was contention. There was a fight. And I came to tell you, there's a fight over your life. There's a conflict and a contention over your health, over your finances, over your kids, your business, your church, your future, your destiny, your effectiveness, and where you're going. And it's time for somebody to raise a counter petition and to raise counter motion to counter every demonic motion. Are you hearing me, somebody? It's time for somebody to stand up and come up violently object to every demonic and satanic claims over your life.

far you go. Is anybody hearing me? Shout yes. Shout yes. Sit down. Give me 2 minutes. Give me 2 minutes. I'm carrying twins. I feel like there are twins moving inside of me right now. And I don't know if I can download all two, but I'll probably give you one. Hallelujah. Amen. But watch this. There was a contention over the body of Moses. A strong fight over his body. And the Bible said that Michael, the minister of defense for heaven, could not bring a charge against the devil. Because, you see, Michael was dealing with another prince. We got to watch this. The reason why Gabriel could not overpower the prince of Persia for 120 days was because Gabriel was not a warring angel. Gabriel was a minister of information. Gabriel had the mandate to announce what heaven had proclaimed. Whenever there was a judicial determination or a judicial verdict or decision or an executive decision of heaven, it was Gabriel who had the mandate to come to the earth to announce it, concerning the birth of Jesus, concerning that of John the Baptist, concerning that of the Prince of Persia. He had the anointing and the authority to carry out what he was told. So he comes with information from the Father to man and returns. He wasn't anointed for warfare. And so for 120 days, he was resisted by the prince of the kingdom of Persia. And he needed angelic reinforcement and angelic assistance by a warring angel. Now, the Bible said that Michael, even though he defeated Satan in heaven, could not defeat him on the earth. Because heaven was within his jurisdiction and he had judicial rights to deal with Michael. Because the Father, the Son, and the Holy Ghost didn't get involved in that battle. Now watch this. On the earth realm, he couldn't take Satan up. He had to refer the warfare to a superior authority by saying, "The Lord rebuke you." Why? Because he couldn't take Satan up because he was operating outside of his jurisdiction, because the earth is given to man and only men have right to exercise authority here in the earth realm over spirits, not angels, but men. Somebody say, "Talk to me." I'm talking to you. I wish I had time to work this thing. When I'm preaching in church and people don't get it, they say, "Papa, work this thing. Work it, work it." I'm trying to work this thing, so stay with me. Are you hearing me, somebody? Hallelujah. Now watch this. He could not take Satan up on the earth. It was out of his jurisdiction. Now watch this. The Bible said, "A body has thou made or prepared for me." Who was talking here? That was God. Saying that a body has been prepared for him. It means that without that body, there was no way Jesus could manifest himself in the earth realm. Because God cannot operate in the earth without a human body. That's why we have to preach the gospel. Because the more gospel we preach and the more souls we save, we keep Satan out of business. Now watch this. Watch this. I don't have time to go through all the scriptures. I'll give it to you. Matthew, the 12th chapter. When you go home, read the whole Matthew, the 12th chapter. You get every point there. Watch this. Look at me. Number one, realize that demons speak. Number two, they have a will. Number three, they make decisions. Number four, they have corresponding power to back their decisions. Number five, they have self-awareness. Number six, they compel. Number seven, they influence. Number eight, they exert. Nine, they afflict. 10, they hinder. The demon, the Bible says in Matthew, the 12th chapter and the 44th verse, the Bible says, when an evil spirit leaves a

0: 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Personal visit,
1: God brought weapons upon the enemies. 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

0: This is now, right? Who can stand against a king? Listen to this little girl. Bless the name of the Lord.
1: Hallelujah. I'd like us to lift our hands this evening as we worship the King of Kings and the Lord of Lords. He's the Alpha, the Omega, the beginning and the ending. He's the first and he's the last. The same God yesterday and today and forever. And that is why I call him the unchanging changer. He's the master of the universe.

Ancient of Days. He is the bishop of our souls, the minister of the sanctuary. He is the governor amongst the nation. He is our refuge, our rock, our lamp, our defense, our high priest, our advocate, our lamp, our porter, our dwelling place. Lift your hands with me as I worship him in Indonesian language. As I call him the Raja Sigala Raja. That's one of the Sigala to him. You are the Sumber Kenidupe. Kekasi Juwago. You are the Magago Asa. But I go in the Italians to call you the Rajan Karan, the Bravo Kaka, the Shiman Kero, Mahima Kirada, Softy Solidator. You are the Kokata, Roma Kenimota. For now, I join the Philippines and I speak in Tagalog language as I call you the Anhari Amanahari. You are the Tsubing now, boy. And then a behind now, boy. That Pila Magagamos, Ilawina Salukito. Just now, banal, Ako, Aiyako. In the same way, Lord, I go to China and I speak in Chinese language. As I call you the one who chun chun chun chun chun chun chun chun chun chun chun chun chun chun chun chun chun chun chun chun chun. Lord, I joined the Norwegians to call you the most fair of Winnie Basha. You are the Konga Neskonga, the Shune Eti Mela, the master of the universe, the Stule Egea. Then I go to France and I speak in French language as I call you the Seer, the Le Bois de Bois, the Fontaine de la Rie, Grande Vie. Then I speak in Spanish language as I call you the Adoro de la Vida, the Grande Velatado, the Fuente de la Vida. Father, you are the El Primero de Luz. And in the same way, I go to Africa and I go to South Africa. I speak in Zulu language and I call you the Nkulunkulu, the Nkulunkulu Zulu Kaba. You are the Uyunguele, Uyunguele Osito.

0: Toronto. 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

0: 맞췄으나 세. 아베 파파. Let's speak of his upon. Very soon he will come. Now, Abraham to Sanyo, we name it, he said, Mammy, be well, she was saying. Or wine in Sasa, because when we say, Kunim Diabana Brabu.
1: Me come for Cassisi. I could hear the Botsiam and Oman in Yet. Me touch, Susie.

Debbie, I'm a Kayan and Crawford for 7 poor. Seven Shell Radia, I'm coming. Seven Shell Radia, I can go see a come. As a Radia Kuma, everybody shut up, ready for what? Which never been cassette and crowded from what? I rather than Mosway is sitting on my bravo. Send me to me 2 coin free, that crowded for your program, or baby. Hey, Mo, your support. The pastors in this city, they love me so much. 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

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Donkaske manabeda harase koma. It was sealed that no man will lay hands on it. But it has been revealed unto them that are one with him.

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Nuna sonakai. The same body that's been revealed unto them, unto me and you, unto bride who have chosen to live as a bride.

Hey, Sanchez, you are here, David, in Numbrem. You are here, John, and Numbremuno. Ah, that's why you are Bravo when a day. Message John Sanchez, and a day. You are one with you, and a day. Ah,

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0: truthfulness will bend. 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

Yes, it's time I would do me. Yes, it's time I would do me. Yes, it's time I would do me.

Yeah, yeah, yeah, yeah, yeah, yeah, yeah, yeah, yeah, yeah, yeah, yeah, yeah, yeah, yeah, yeah, yeah, yeah, yeah, yeah, yeah, yeah, yeah, yeah, yeah, yeah, yeah, yeah, yeah, yeah, yeah, yeah, yeah, yeah, yeah, yeah, yeah, yeah, yeah, yeah, yeah, yeah, yeah, yeah, yeah, yeah, yeah, yeah, yeah, yeah, yeah, yeah, yeah, yeah, yeah, yeah, yeah, yeah, yeah, yeah, yeah, yeah, yeah, yeah, yeah, yeah, yeah, yeah, yeah, yeah, yeah, yeah, yeah, yeah, yeah, yeah, yeah, yeah, yeah, yeah, yeah, yeah, yeah, yeah, yeah, yeah, yeah, yeah, yeah, yeah, yeah, yeah, yeah, yeah, y

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1: 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Ah, Rado, that's all, yeah. Hey, bro, standard, bro, come my mama, shall standard, come my mama. Oh, Yehovah.

I am Sanchani Yankopone. Hey, Sanchani, you are what David in Numbrem. You are what John and Numbremuno. Ah, that's why you are a bravo when a day. Message on Sanchani and a day. To a woman, to my day.

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Ah, Mama, bro, stand there, broke.

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Ah!

Hey, Sanchez, you are here with David in Numbrem. You are here with John and Numbremuno. Ah, that's why you are bravo when a day. Message John Sanchez and a day. You are one with you and a day. Ah.

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Hey, Sanchani, you are here with David in Numbrem. You are here with John and Numbrem. Ah, that's why you are Bravo Menade. Messenger Sanchani, that day. You are one with Jumanade. Ah,

fruitfulness will bend. 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

fruitfulness will bend. 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Take away every spirit that is not of you. Father, I don't need it. Oh God. Take away every character that is not of you.

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Take away every spirit that is not of you. Father, I don't need it. Oh God. Take away every character that is not of you.

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Opa so tie Ability Debia. 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

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Father, I don't need it. Oh God. Take away every character that is not of you.

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Opa so tie ability debia. 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

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Father, I don't need it. Oh God. 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

am sent you in your company. 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To a woman, you may a day. Ah, Mama, bro, stand there, broke.

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Diseases will bend. 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

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Diseases will bend. 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

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You ote, ote, ote, ote, authentic God. 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

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That God will align you. 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For a lot of us, if He returns today or tomorrow, we know we are not aligned. So I need Him to align me. That's my prayer. Arrange my life to please You. 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Arrange my life to be ready for You. I don't want to be ashamed when You come. What is life? What is life if the major thing I should be thinking of is not in the radar? What is life?

truthfulness will burn. Diseases will burn. Everything will burn. Take away every spirit that is not of you. Father, I don't need it. Oh God. Take away every character that is not of you.

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stubbornness will bend. Diseases will bend. Everything will bend. Take away every spirit that is not of you. Father, I don't need it. Oh God. Take away every character that is not of you.

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Diseases will bear. Everything will bear. Take away every spirit that is not of you. Father, I don't need it. Oh God. 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

0: It is not about what we can do, it is about what you can do through us. 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But it is your grace that has brought us to this level. 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But your grace located us and you search for us. Through your love and your mercy, now we are here. Father, we give you glory. 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
1: 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Amen. Amen.

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0: 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I've been told me. Catch up, he said, Missy Media Fanchamo. Missy Casu Chamo.
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Diseases will burn. Everything will burn. Take away every spirit that is not of you. Father, I don't need it. Oh God. Take away every character that is not of you.

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Rupert's a mahit. It's a main killer. I don't want her one. What happened in the castle? Are you a close one?

Yeah, yeah, yeah, yeah, yeah, yeah, yeah, yeah, yeah, yeah, yeah, yeah, yeah, yeah, yeah, yeah, yeah, yeah, yeah, yeah, yeah, yeah, yeah, yeah, yeah, yeah, yeah, yeah, yeah, yeah, yeah, yeah, yeah, yeah, yeah, yeah, yeah, yeah, yeah, yeah, yeah, yeah, yeah, yeah, yeah, yeah, yeah, yeah, yeah, yeah, yeah, yeah, yeah, yeah, yeah, yeah, yeah, yeah, yeah, yeah, yeah, yeah, yeah, yeah, yeah, yeah, yeah, yeah, yeah, yeah, yeah, yeah, yeah, yeah, yeah, yeah, yeah, yeah, yeah, yeah, yeah, yeah, yeah, yeah, yeah, yeah, yeah, yeah, yeah, yeah, yeah, yeah, yeah, yeah, y

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0: 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Diseases will burn. Everything will burn. 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
1: Father, I don't need it. 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

truthfulness will burn. 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

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And so, for that, I have a story. And you are on you. Oh, this is the way I'm so. 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Several things I'm going to do with your buyer. I'm going to sit in you. But you will study and ask you. Why have you? Why have you? I have money, I have a wife.

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your home century. Your funeral and Watson Ebue. On your compo ammo at Bunny Beato announces a sea. Message you, Wayarison. 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And to my son, I had the no yammy was CSS Abri. I will ban all Muati. Missy Uniano or Batanasi. Miss O, you're in a Batanasi. Who can know? Bastan de broke I am a Mayama. Sahana trust him the set. And maybe na yes to reach him. And if I for me, no be bad in channel. 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Na yes to be sir, won't sir. 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I away. 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Or they come on and it's your own, sir.

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Yeah, did you say, who bet to me, I am? 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Or they come when it's your own, sir. Ha! Sania Mujidi at Siano, Mujidi and Yumonka, and your sa, mamu. Messia Juan, or Huna, dear Amnumuha, hey, I'm here to

I am sentient and company. Hey, sentient, you are here David in Numbrem. You are here John and Numbremuno. Ah, that's why you are bravo when a day. Message John sentient and a day. You are one with you and a day. Ah.

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watchfulness will bend. Diseases will bend. 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Take away every spirit that is not of you. Father, I don't need it. 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
1: Yasu Yamio Chessy. 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Oh, Jesus. Oh, Jesus. Oh, Jesus. Oh, Jesus. Oh, Jesus. Oh, Jesus. Oh, Jesus. Oh, Jesus. Oh, Jesus. Oh, Jesus. Oh, Jesus. Oh, Jesus. Oh, Jesus. Oh, Jesus. Oh, Jesus. Oh, Jesus. Oh, Jesus. Oh, Jesus. Oh, Jesus. Oh, Jesus. Oh, Jesus. Oh, Jesus. Oh, Jesus. Oh, Jesus. Oh, Jesus. Oh, Jesus. Oh, Jesus. Oh, Jesus. Oh, Jesus. Oh, Jesus. Oh, Jesus. Oh, Jesus. Oh, Jesus. Oh, Jesus. Oh, Jesus. Oh, Jesus. Oh, Jesus. Oh, Jesus. Oh, Jesus. Oh, Jesus. Oh, Jesus. Oh, Jesus. Oh, J

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Father, I don't need it. Oh God. Take away every character that is not of you.